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4: 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Come in, Mr. Rubin, sir.
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7: 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I'm your host, Renee Garza Jr., bringing you the Sports Minute. In the MLB, the Houston Astros took Game 1 against the Kansas City Royals last night. Royals 2, Astros 4. Game 2, Royals versus Astros, tonight. The Texas Rangers won the first game of their series against the Boston Red Sox last night. Red Sox 2, Rangers 4. Game 2, Red Sox versus Rangers, tonight. In the WNBA, the stakes are getting higher for that WNBA championship, starting with the Connecticut Sun versus the Atlanta Dream, followed by the Los Angeles Sparks versus the Dallas Wings. Then it's the Washington Mystics versus the Chicago Sky, and ending the night with the Phoenix Mercury versus the Portland Fire. On Fox Saturday, it's Fox College Football that starts with a Big Ten matchup, Kent State versus Ohio State, followed by a Big 12 showdown, Utah State versus Utah. Then it's Colorado versus Northwestern. And that wraps up your Sports Minute. I'm your host, Renee Garza Jr. for Q94.5, all rock, all the time.
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5: 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Come in, Mr. Rubin, sir.
6: 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What's it like up there, Jesse?
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5: Here we go, sir. How to land.
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5: 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I tore out the next page. Remember that paper airplane, sir?
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Still waiting on you and your grandpa.

woke all alone one Sunday morning with this song stuck in my head. And in that moment, something or someone spoke to me. They said there was still a verse that needed to be written for this song. And to get up and write it down. There's a book that's sitting in your house somewhere that could use some dusting off. There's a man who died for all our sins. Hang him from the cross. You can give your life to Jesus, and he'll give you a second chance.

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9: 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What's it like up there, Jesse?
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8: 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How to land.
9: What's it say?
8: 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I tore out the next page. Remember that paper airplane, sir?
9: Well, what goes up, Jesse?
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0: Hot Air Balloon 1 to Cold Air Home Base. Come in, Mr. Rubin, sir.
1: This is Cold Air Home Base. What's it like up there, Jesse?
0: Amazing, sir. I'm so glad I came up with the idea of a cold air balloon.
1: Well, I did tell you to get us noticed.
0: Oh, they noticed, sir. I'm throwing paper airplanes from up here. Everyone's waving.
1: Don't forget to wave back, Jesse. You're our ambassador of goodwill.
0: And since Cold Air specializes in keeping all the hot air out of your home, this balloon is the perfect symbol for keeping you cool.
1: If you say so.
0: And it's so easy to fly. Just hit this button. And up we go.
1: Sounds like nothing could possibly go wrong.
0: Just wish I knew how to land this thing.
1: Read the manual.
0: Great idea, sir. Let's see here. Congratulations on your purchase of the SkyMaster 5000 Hot Air Balloon.
1: Maybe skip ahead a bit.
2: Call Cold Air because we can.
0: Here we go, sir. How to land.
1: What's it say?
0: Oh, no. I tore out the next page. Remember that paper airplane, sir?
1: Well, what goes up, Jesse?
3: License number 6249C.
4: 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About 11,000 children in the U.S. under the age of 15 will be diagnosed with cancer in 2019. Many cancers in children are found early, but cancers in children can be hard to recognize right away because early symptoms are often like those caused by much more common illnesses or injuries. Cancer in childhood is not common, but it's important to have your child checked by a doctor if they have unusual signs or symptoms that do not go away, such as an unusual lump or swelling, unexplained paleness and loss of energy, easy bruising, an ongoing pain in one area of the body, limping, unexplained fever or illness that doesn't go away, frequent headaches, often with vomiting, sudden eye or vision changes, sudden unexplained weight loss. Most of these symptoms are much more likely to be caused by something other than cancer, such as an injury or infection. Still, if your child has any of these symptoms, see a doctor so that the cause can be found and treated if needed. This community update has been brought to you by Entravision Communications.
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2: 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About to check outside the game. 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
2: 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Come in, Mr. Rubin, sir.
3: This is Cold Air Home Base. What's it like up there, Jesse?
2: Amazing, sir. I'm so glad I came up with the idea of a cold air balloon.
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2: 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Everyone's waving.
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2: 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Come in, Mr. Rubin, sir.
3: This is Cole Air Home Base. What's it like up there, Jesse?
2: Amazing, sir. I'm so glad I came up with the idea of a Cole Air Balloon.
3: Well, I did tell you to get us noticed.
2: 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Everyone's waving.
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3: If you say so.
2: 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And up we go.
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3: Read the manual.
2: Great idea, sir. 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
18: Hello, Rio Grande Valley. Thank you for tuning in to our programming. I'm Maria Perez from Fox News Rio Grande Valley at 9 p.m. Let's talk about those weather conditions as we are getting ready to kick off the second half of this week, and temperatures will continue to trend on the warm side. Those values will continue to range from 95 to 100 degrees with triple digit heat index values for the rest of this week. However, have that umbrella handy. We could be seeing some isolated showers and thunderstorms across the RGV throughout this afternoon and potentially during the early evening hours. And this chance of rain will extend into Friday as we kick off the weekend. Of course, for your full weather forecast, we'll see you tonight on Fox News Rio Grande Valley at 9 p.m. See you then.
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And whatever happened, the Tuesday is so slow. Gone down the old mine with a transistor radio. Standing in the sunlight laughing.

0: Q94.5. I'll rock all the time. Man, that song takes me back. 1984. I was a DJ at Louie's backyard. 17 years old, I was a DJ there. And I'm from Mercedes, man. I always tell the story. A friend of mine, Frankie D, you probably know him as a DJ. He was at another radio station, the country station. Well, he was working at a station in Mercedes. 106.1, I think. It was KGAR. It was right behind a little furniture store called Save More Furniture there on Texas Avenue in the little town of Mercedes. And I'd walk from school home. I mean, I could go on the bus, but I like to walk through town, see what's going on. You know, I was in 17. So I'd stop there with him, and I wanted to be in radio. I wanted a shot, you know. And, well, he couldn't help me out, man, because the station wasn't doing too well, you know. So I gave him my mom's number, and I told him, hey, dude, if anything pops up, let me know, man. I'll be here right away. I live here. He goes, okay. So then school ends, and it's like the first week of June. I'm at home asleep. It's Tuesday morning. About 9 a.m., my brother, my little brother, Harvey, he runs into my bedroom and says, hey, I'm here. Frankie De Leon is calling you. Frank De Leon is calling you. So I run to the kitchen. I grab the phone. And I answer, and I said, Frank, what's up? You need me to go in or what? And he goes, no. We don't have an opening here at the station, but I got a call from a club on South Padre Island, Louis' backyard. They need a DJ. You want to do it? And I said, well, what do I do? He goes, well, can you be there today at 7? And I'm like, okay. I'm thinking to myself, I don't have a car. I don't have gas. I don't have money. The island's an hour away. Yes, I'll be there. So then my mom shows up around 5 from work. We had a truck, an old 79 Chevy truck, or Ford. That was a Ford truck. And I look at her, and she's, you know, I'm giving her that look, and she looks at me, and she goes, pues, ¿qué quieres, okay? Can I borrow the car, Mom? The truck? And she goes, why do you need the truck? I said, I'm going for a job interview. And she goes, really? Where? Weslaco. She said, oh, great. It's right here next to Mercedes. So she gave me the keys. I picked up a friend and I took off to the island. I wasn't going to get in trouble by myself, right? I went to the island. They showed me the booth. I went in. I started playing records. Tears for Fears, Outfield, Romantics. And I got the job, man. $1,000 a week. And you should hear the story of when I had to go back home at 4 in the morning and my mom needed the truck for the next day and she didn't know where the hell I was. There were no cell phones, man. Nothing. She didn't know. She was at home thinking I was dead or in the hospital, in jail. Where the... He said, Weslaco!
1: Q94.

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0: 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Friend of mine, Mike Torres, was at the Guns N' Roses last night. Sent me some videos of them performing. Wow, it was awesome. I wish I had gone. He had invited me. I couldn't go. I really wish I could. We went Friday to go see Danzig together. I usually buy two tickets and I, you know, ask a friend, anybody available want to take me and bring me back? Because I got to get back. You know, I can't stay in San Antonio. I got to come right back after the show. We usually get home about 2:33. And I tell them, it's like we're at the club in the 956, you know. We're getting home 2:33, you know. But either way, it was a fantastic clip. And it was funny because on the way up there to the concert, he tells me, man, dude, you know, I follow you on social media and you're at all the concerts. You're all over the place. And you were at a concert last Friday, he said, with Zakk Wylde. And then the next morning you were in Rio Grande City. And when I see all that activity that you're doing, all I can think of is Dr. T's. That's exactly what he told me, folks. And believe it or not, I don't know if I'd have the energy to do all that because I'm going to be 60, right? And I don't know if I'd have the energy to do all that if I wasn't going to Dr. T's. Dr. T's primary care for men and women. Don't let age beat you down, man. You're feeling sluggish, tired, gain weight. Your sex drive is non-existent. You can get it all back. You can feel great, burn fat, gain muscle, have energy, do all the things you love to do, like go to concerts and do whatever you want with your family. Go to the island. Work. 956-441-2188 is the number. Give them a call. Hormone replacement therapy, that's testosterone, TRT. Everybody knows about that. Also, weight loss. I'm on one of those right now. And let me tell you, I'm almost at 200 pounds from 225. My highest was 280. But I'm almost at 200. I haven't been 200 since I was in ninth grade. So follow me on social media, man. I'm always putting updates, all right? Dr. T's, primary care for men and women. Give him a call today and change your life.
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James, what a song. Hello, I love you. Won't you tell me your name? Very simple and a big hit. Number one single back in 1968. 58 years ago, The Doors started a four-week run at number one on the U.S. album chart with Waiting for the Sun. It was the group's third album that spawned their second U.S. number one single. That song right there, Hello, I Love You. That's 58 years ago. 35 years ago, 1991, Nirvana shot the video for Smells Like Teen Spirit at GMT Studios in Culver City, California, costing less than $50,000 to make, which was pretty cheap back then compared to the, you know, million-dollar videos that Guns N' Roses and all these other bands were doing. The shoot features real Nirvana fans as the audience, and the video won Nirvana the Best New Artist and Best Alternative Group Awards in the 1992 MTV Video Music Awards. So it was a big... Every time you turn MTV, you were bound to see it. Smells Like Teen Spirit, 35 years ago. Wow. Time goes by so fast. Make the best of it. Live life. More rock coming your way. Q94.

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0: 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I'm getting some tickets, man. I love that stuff. It's amazing. And, well, I take my godson and my goddaughter and my grandson. Man, let's bring him down, too, man. He's almost two. He'll love it. 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

Wow. Velvet Revolver. What an amazing band, right? Scott Whelan from Stone Temple Pilots, Slash from Guns N' Roses, Matt Sorum, and the other guitar player. I think he was with a band out of Dallas. Good stuff. Got to see them here at the Payne Arena many, many years ago. So it's Thursday, September 17th. If it's your birthday, happy birthday. You're celebrating it with one of the greatest, if not the greatest, coach in the NBA of all time. Phil Jackson is 81 years old. He's got 13 NBA championships, 13 rings. He doesn't have enough fingers for his rings with the Chicago Bulls and with the LA Lakers. You know, it's interesting because when the Lakers had, you know, Kobe and, you know, Shaq, and that was a super team, and they couldn't get a championship. They fired the coach. They brought in Phil Jackson. He walks in with his fists showing them all his rings, and all those big egos in that dressing room said, okay, we got to respect this dude. And they did, and he took them to the championship. Phil Jackson, what an amazing coach. John Ritter, remember him from Three's Company? 2003, he passed away. He would have been 78. Just saw an interview with Henry Winkler. Remember the Fonz from Happy Days? Him and John Ritter were really good friends. Jimmy Johnson, not the Dallas Cowboys coach, the American race car driver, is 51 years old today. Jimmy's in his 80s. Happy birthday to them, and happy birthday to you. Q95.

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0: Q94.5, All Rock All the Time. Some Rush on tour. I think they're going to San Antonio, too. I need to check up on that. Let's see. Rush San Antonio, right? That's all I got to Google, right? Rush and then San Antonio. And I will let you know right now if they will be there. Frost Bank Center, September 25th. Wow. So that's just around the corner, right? 2026. Let's see. Yeah. Man, I haven't even looked up those tickets. I'll make sure to check some out. I can't go to any more. I've been going to too many concerts. My old lady's giving me the death stare now. What? When I tell her I just bought tickets to it, and she'll, the death stare. You're getting out of hand. Hey, man, I'm going to be 60. I'm going to live life, all right? I've worked a lot, and even though my work has been a lot of fun, but Q94.5, All Rock All the Time. You don't have to go too far to see some great comedy. We've got Joe Coy coming to the Burt Ogden Arena. That's happening on October 4th. Get your tickets at Burt Ogden Arena and go get some laughs with one of the biggest comedians in the nation, Joe Coy.
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20: Hello, Rio Grande Valley. Thank you for tuning in to our programming. I'm Maria Perez from Fox News Rio Grande Valley at 9 p.m. Let's talk about those weather conditions as we are getting ready to kick off the second half of this week, and temperatures will continue to trend on the warm side. Those values will continue to range from 95 to 100 degrees with triple-digit heat index values for the rest of this week. However, have that umbrella handy. We could be seeing some isolated showers and thunderstorms across the RGB throughout this afternoon and potentially during the early evening hours. And this chance of rain will extend into Friday as we kick off the weekend. Of course, for your full weather forecast, we'll see you tonight on Fox News Rio Grande Valley at 9 p.m. See you then.
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0: Q94.5, All Rock All the Time. AC/DC currently on tour. And, you know, a lot of these bands that are as big as AC/DC, like Metallica, they have pop-up stores like a week before the show. And it's open for like a week or a weekend or maybe the week before the show, up to the show, right? So people can go buy the merch. That way, when they get to the show, they don't have to go buy the merch. They go straight to the stage area to see the show. Well, last week it was announced that AC/DC's scheduled Toronto concert would not take place due to the significant damage at Rogers Stadium caused by a severe thunderstorm that had moved through the area. It was supposed to be the band's third to the last show of their two-year-long 90-day power-up tour. They've been on the road for 2 years. And they're about to call it a day, folks. I don't know if they'll tour again. Maybe they will. I don't know. But since they weren't able to do that show, they'll probably have to remake it or redo it or something. I don't know what they're going to do there. But anyway, they had a pop-up store. And guess who showed up at the pop-up store? AC/DC. They made an appearance at the pop-up event in Toronto where they were supposed to perform on Wednesday night. At the event, attendees could purchase exclusive merchandise, view band memorabilia like one of guitarist Angus Young's worn-on stage schoolboy uniforms, and hang with other AC/DC fans. Typically, these events don't include the band members themselves, but an exception was made Wednesday night due to the, you know, what happened with the show. And Young and company appear to sign autographs, and there's video of it on social media. At one point, Angus Young appears to sign a baby. Can you sign my baby, Angus?
1: Yeah, okay. Now, just where do you want me to sign?
0: Wow, that's crazy. I don't know. If you would you have Angus sign your baby? Probably.
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1: 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Guess what my mom thought that was? Your Lola came to the Christmas party. She spied the potato salad, Joseph.
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7: Defending Trans Texas is something we have to do every day.
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0: 294.5, all rock, all the time, rock and roll. James, with the dog days of summer still going, the city of McAllen is reminding pet owners to take extra precautions to protect their animals from heat-related illness and injury. Responsible pet ownership includes protecting animals from extreme weather by ensuring they have access to fresh water, adequate shade, and a safe environment during periods of excessive heat. I have a pit bull and a weenie dog, and they're in their cages while I'm not at home, inside the house. And then when I get home after work, about 1 o'clock, I take them out, you know. I take them out in the morning before I come here, and then I take them out at around 1:30, 1 o'clock, and it's really hot outside. So while they're outside, I have a big bowl of water, and I dump a bunch of ice cubes in it, and then I put some water, and when they come back in, they go straight for it, man. They love that ice water. My pit bull loves it. He was munching on ice the other day. I got Waylon and Willie. Waylon's the pit bull. Willie's the weenie dog. And Waylon, the pit bull, one of the most obedient dogs, I mean, and loyal. I mean, love him. Willie's another thing. That's my wife's dog. He doesn't pay attention. He doesn't care what you say. But we love him exactly the same way we love Waylon, right? They got to have two different personalities. Anyway, so take care of your pets out there, man. Don't let them out in the heat too long.
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4: 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Thank you for tuning in to our programming. I'm Maria Perez from Fox News Rio Grande Valley at 9 p.m. Let's talk about those weather conditions as we are getting ready to kick off the second half of this week, and temperatures will continue to trend on the warm side. Those values will continue to range from 95 to 100 degrees with triple-digit heat index values for the rest of this week. However, have that umbrella handy. We could be seeing some isolated showers and thunderstorms across the RGV throughout this afternoon and potentially during the early evening hours. And this chance of rain will extend into Friday as we kick off the weekend. Of course, for your full weather forecast, we'll see you tonight on Fox News Rio Grande Valley at 9 p.m. See you then.
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You know, maybe you're a retired person and you want to make a little extra cash and you want to spend some time doing a little work and meeting people and helping them out. 956-318-2570 for more information. 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
10: 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Childhood cancers make up less than 1% of all cancers diagnosed each year. About 11,000 children in the U.S. under the age of 15 will be diagnosed with cancer in 2019. 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unexplained paleness and loss of energy, easy bruising, an ongoing pain in one area of the body, limping, unexplained fever or illness that doesn't go away, frequent headaches, often with vomiting, 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Most of these symptoms are much more likely to be caused by something other than cancer, such as an injury or infection. Still, if your child has any of these symptoms, see a doctor so that the cause can be found and treated if needed. This community update has been brought to you by EntraVision Communications.
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11: Protecting homeowners, lowering property taxes. 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
11: Protecting homeowners, lowering property taxes. 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
1: Q94.5, all rock all the time. I'm your host, Rene Garza Jr., bringing you the Sports Minute. In the MLB, with the Silver Boot Series already in the books, the Texas showdown between the Houston Astros and the Texas Rangers continues as they are tied for first place in the American League West. The Houston Astros could not get a Game 2 win against the Kansas City Royals last night. Astros 2, Royals 5. Game 3, Royals vs. Astros, tonight. The Texas Rangers got a Game 2 victory, winning the series against the Boston Red Sox last night. Red Sox 3, Rangers 7. Game 3, Red Sox versus Rangers, tonight. On Fox, it's NFL Sunday as Jalen Hurts and the Philadelphia Eagles go up against Cam Ward and the Tennessee Titans. Then it's Jaden Daniels and the Washington Commanders versus Dak Prescott and the Dallas Cowboys. And that wraps up your Sports Minute. I'm your host, Rene Garza Jr. for Q94.5, all rock, all the time.
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19: 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Now her traffickers are in prison because Ken Paxton put them there. 40 years for the trafficker, 20 years for the woman who posted the ads online. 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
1: Rumors spread around. United Texas town. 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
6: 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I'm your host, Rene Garza Jr., bringing you the Sports Minute. In the MLB, with the Silver Boot Series already in the books, the Texas showdown between the Houston Astros and the Texas Rangers continues as they are tied for first place in the American League West. The Houston Astros could not get a Game 2 win against the Kansas City Royals last night. Astros 2, Royals 5. Game 3, Royals vs. Astros, tonight. The Texas Rangers got a Game 2 victory, winning the series against the Boston Red Sox last night. Red Sox 3, Rangers 7. Game 3, Red Sox versus Rangers, tonight. On Fox, it's NFL Sunday as Jalen Hurts and the Philadelphia Eagles go up against Cam Ward and the Tennessee Titans. Then it's Jaden Daniels and the Washington Commanders versus Dak Prescott and the Dallas Cowboys. And that wraps up your Sports Minute. I'm your host, Rene Garza Jr. for Q94.5, all rock, all the time.

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